best known for Shaboom, they are the Chords from the Rock and Record Room, Philly Gold PGR. It was One Mint Julep. Okay, maybe it was two. These are the Clovers coming through on the Rock and Roll and Rhythm Review.

Billy Gold, PGR, the Dells, of course, VJ Records. Open up your hearts as we go to 1967. That's right. The record best known by the Blue Notes. I've always really dug this version from the Four Corners.

0: 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Got some great sock knockers coming up later on this hour, and of course, next hour as well. But first, Steve Gibson.
1: Well, if one little kiss will start the flame burning in my heart, I wonder

Well, how about three? Steve Gibson, the Red Caps. Two Little Kisses, Make It the One That Brings Me Bliss, Philly Gold Radio, PGR. One of my favorites now from Little Anthony.

Baby, come on home. Love that one. The Calvanes, Dutone Records, Philly Gold, PGR. Got some nice requests on the way. Roger Marlton, my man Craig and Rose Tree, PA. Super Steve, all have requests on the way, and others as well, at 610-212-6073. The phones are smoking. I'm not joking. Once more, one for the West Coast and Dutone Records. Baby, let you and I make some love, L-O-V-E.

0: tonight.
1: Love me tonight. Take my hand. Let you and I raise some sand. Dutone Records, the Penguins at Philly Gold PGR. I have that on a 45, and I'm telling you that the 45 sounds much more clear, much more crisp than that particular version, which I played from the CD. We go back to the early days of rhythm and blues with some hep stuff you can definitely use. Savoy Records, the group is the Wanderers at Philly Gold PGR.

Phillies, Chubby Checker. I should have danced all night. I could have danced all night. Here on my rock and roll flight, back to your requests. Now, this is a beauty. Super Steve in Vineland, New Jersey for Karen Smith.

Valley Gold Radio, PGR, That's All I Ask of YOU. The Peppers for Roger Marlton. Great request, my friend. I don't believe we've ever played that one. But we've certainly played this from Big Joe.

0: The Eldorados, of course, the Philly Gold PGR, and of course that record was also recorded by Jordan and the Fascinations.
1: Are you as beautiful?
0: Speaking of which,
1: as I think you are.
0: Philly Gold, here they are.
1: Ooh.

Philly Gold, PGR, JNS Records, The Plants, probably best remembered for the tune called Dear I Swear, there as I search the seven seas on the air for Craig, Rose Tree, PA. Thank you, my friend. Always a pleasure to hear from you.

Let it roll. Let the good times roll. Freddie, Boom Boom Cannon, Philly Gold, PGR. If you have Palisades Park, you have June, July, and August. Remember to flip those records over Hepcats and Cool Chicks. And, of course, many times you will find songs as great as the hits. Tom and Chaney, a few weeks back after Freddie Cannon passed away, asked me for a slow song from Freddie Cannon. And, Tom, I'm not sure, but I believe this may be the one you're talking about. And it's a beauty called Forever True. Freddie Cannon, once more, PGR.

Philly Gold Radio, PGR. I like that record. That one from 1961, the Rock and Roll and Rhythm Review Show. On the King record label, it doesn't matter. The group is the Targets. Right here at Philly Gold Radio, PGR. I wanted to bring something up. I wanted to mention Roger Marlton called me after we did the birthdays, and a couple of other people did as well. I usually prepare the birthday segment of the radio show about a week or so ahead of time, and that's exactly what I did. And I wished happy birthday wishes to Barbara English, 80 years old today. Unfortunately, we just found out Barbara English passed away about 4 days ago on the 18th. Not even 4 days ago, about 3 days ago. Well, today's the 21st, right? No, yesterday was the 21st, so 4 days ago. Today's the 22nd. Barbara English, unfortunately, lead singer of the Cliquettes, passed away on the 18th. So rest in heavenly harmony, Barbara English of the group called the Cliquettes. Last hour this time, we asked you the question of the week for three in a row at 9 o'clock, and we had a lot of winners on this one. Built in 1881 and located at the Jersey Shore, this building is the oldest roadside attraction in the United States. And a lot of people knew the answer, but congratulations to Tom and Cheney. He was the first person through to correctly identify Lucy the Elephant in Margate, New Jersey. Lucy the Elephant, the oldest roadside attraction in the United States. And Tom and Cheney asked for three in a row from Norman Fox of the Rob Roys. It's coming up next to Philly Gold Radio, PGR. In the meantime, in between time, enjoy one of my favorite versions of Caravan. This is Gene Rains and Company, the third man of Exotica, my favorite Exotica, a band leader. And I think you're really going to dig Caravan.

Philly Gold PG Hour, our feature group of the night, Norman Fox and the Rob Roys, Lonely Boy. Got to squeeze in one more, record number 3. And I would be remiss if I did not include this beautiful record as part of the group tonight, the Rob.

Norman Fox and the Rob Roys, of course, Philly Gold Radio, PGR, there is Dream Girl, Lonely Boy, and of course, Dance Girl Dance. Last call, requests, and dedications, 610-212-6073. We have some great sock knockers coming up tonight. 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Noah!

What a Machine, Five Royales, of course, from Winston-Salem, North Carolina. Turn Me Loose, Here Come the Juice, Lamplighters, PGR.

You can't lose with the Hep Rhythm and Blues that I dig to use. Thurston Harris, the Lamplighters, of course. Turn Me Loose, Philly Gold, PGR. These are the Baker Sisters for the Rock and Roll and Rhythm Review. Break the screen.

There is an example of a record that I've never played on the show over 30 years we've been doing this. Then I'll stop loving you. It's Jeff Miller, The Embers at Philly Gold Radio PGR. Here's one we played a handful of times, though less than 10, I'm sure. But it's one of my all-time favorite groups and probably one of yours as well. At Night from the Solitaires.

Philly Gold PGR. I got just a little ahead of myself. I told you that's At Night, the Solitaires. That's Another Chance to Love, the Supremes. And actually, Miss Karen may be able to correct me if I'm wrong about this, but I believe the Supremes are actually the Solitaires. This is At Night from the group called the Solitaires.

I told you we were going to play some stuff tonight that we've never played on the show, and that one included on the Lasso record label, 1959, Is It Right? From the group called The Castros, Nick Weymouth, New Jersey. Really, really digging the show tonight. I appreciate that, my friend. This next record, I'm usually not huge on Answer records, to be honest with you. I usually don't play them. However, this is a good one. Daddy's Home, Shep in the Limelights. Here's the Answer from the group called The Swing.

Philly Gold PGR. That is the follow-up to This Is My Wedding Day, the Fantastics 1961. Here's a beauty from the Elgins, Once Upon a Time.

Philly Gold, PGR. That's one of those groups that recorded for a major record label and recorded a couple of records and then was pretty much forgotten. Talking about the Valtones, that one from 1956, that was recorded on the G record label. It's Philly Gold, PGR, with You Belong to My Heart. The early days now of Rhythm and Blues and Group Harmony. Lee Gaines, Delta Rhythm Boys, PGR.

Philly Gold, PGR, Cornell Gunner, the Ermines. Of course, he sang with the Flares, but there they are, 1956, the Loma record label. I have time for one more, and we're going to make it very early. The Four Tunes with Your Heartless.

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Andy Volvo. I wish to thank Andy Volvo. He does an amazing job Monday mornings, sitting in for Jimmy D all summer long. And Andy really promotes what we do here on Saturday nights. So for that, Andy, I thank you so much, my friend, for being a great friend. Andy really is terrific, terrific guy. 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He runs a tight, tight board, man. 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Jimmy D, he's the boss here at Philly Gold Radio PGR. 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
1: Young man on lead guitar. He's one of the finest guitar players I've ever met. His name is James Burton. James.

0: shake a little time for Elvis. Come on.
1: You got it, baby Gates. You got it. Good morning, and welcome to the Elvis and Friends Radio Show worldwide. It is the time of the week you have been waiting for. Ladies and gentlemen, boys and girls. Boy, have we got a show lined up for you today. Another fantabulous show. Of course, the special spotlight being on Elvis's legendary guitar player, James Burton, who... Actually, his birthday was on Friday, August 21st. He was 87 years old. He is 87 years old. And we're going to feature all of that, well, as much as we can squeeze in, the great music that Elvis and JB made together. So sit back, relax, and enjoy, enjoy, enjoy, baby cakes. Let me give you some weather for Philadelphia. Philadelphia, Pennsylvania, for this Sunday, August 23rd, becoming sunny. There is a little bit of rain in spots. It rained in my spot this morning, but that's going to give way to sunny skies. Did he say sunny? Sunny, becoming sunny and humid. There's that word again, humid, or is it humility? Humility, as somebody once said. A high of 84. And for tonight, it'll be clear with a low of 62. Monday, partly sunny, less humid on Monday, and a high of 81. Right now, it is 66 Elvis degrees in Philadelphia, Pennsylvania, United States of America. Good morning to our Elvis and Friends listeners in. You ready for this? They are 1 hour behind us in time. In Franklin, Tennessee, heard from some folks in that area. In Franklin and surrounding cities that love this show, the Elvis and Friends show. So good morning, Elvis and Friends listeners in Franklin, Tennessee, where it will be mostly sunny and less humid with a high of 88. Right now, it is also 66 Elvis degrees in Franklin, Tennessee. Welcome to your Elvis summer place. Let's get cozy and comfy.

0: Ah, we sure do love that instrumental, don't we? I know I certainly do. And all of you do, too, from what you tell me. Theme from an Elvis summer place, setting the mood right here, on the Elvis and Friends Radio Show Worldwide. Look at Facebook. Everybody's been awake all night. Is that what it is? Look at all them comments that have been pouring in. Thank you so much for getting in touch on the Elvis and Friends Radio Show Facebook page. Lots and lots of folks checking in on their way out the door, on their way to church, on their way to work, or maybe you're just in bed, or maybe you're out on the deck. Right, having coffee. Whatever you're doing, enjoy the show. As I said, our special spotlight this morning, Elvis's legendary guitar player, James Burton, who celebrated a birthday on Friday, August 21st. And we're going to spotlight a lot of the great music that they did together. He was with Elvis. He started in 1969 and stayed with Elvis right up to the end in 1977. How about if I give you one that they did together at home in Graceland. Oh, I hear him already. Elvis Summer of 1977. Tell the story, Elvis.
1: Put your sweet lips

0: Oh, baby. Man. Elvis and JB, the birthday boy. It sounded so great on that. I just love that version that they do. From the Elvis Summer of 1977, James did that with Elvis at home in Graceland. He'll have to go. You're not going anyplace. You're going to stay right here and listen to the Elvis and Friends radio show worldwide. What's the story, Morning Glory? What's the official word? Let's see. We are live. Of course, we are always. I'm always broadcasting live on Sunday morning, you know. And then Wednesday evening, we do the encore broadcast, which is a recorded version of this show. Well, Wednesday night, 7 to 10. I know you know that, but I'm telling you anyway. And also, of course, for the benefit of our new listeners that keep coming on board every week. So, let's see. We are being heard loud and clear around the world on Philly Gold Radio. Can we have a quack for that?
1: Quack, quack.
0: All right. Thank you. Philly Gold Radio. We're also on TuneIn Radio. We're on, you can catch us on Alexa. And just a whole bunch of different platforms. So far, that's the word from the bird that I got.
1: Quack, quack.
0: All right, thank you very much. Anyway, a new friend, a new listener, too, to this show. This guy we talked about last week who did a great tribute song to Elvis that I'm going to be playing again, all right? And there was another one. I'm talking about Lance Wing. Lance has informed me about another one. He says that, as you know, and you're doing the spotlight on JB, on James Burton, because of it being his birthday, well, Lance has out another tribute song all about James Burton, which I'm going to share with you next. And as a matter of fact, what's really cool with this, James Burton, he got James Burton to work with him on this particular recording session. So you're going to be hearing James Burton playing the guitar in the background, and it's called Guitar Star. Oh!

0: cool stuff. Chrissy checking in saying, wow, I love this record by James Burton and Lance Wing. Super groovy stuff. Yes, absolutely. And you heard it right here on the Elvis and Friends radio show. Special tribute song. Yes, James was and is that popular. He's a legend in his own right that he even has tribute songs made about him. And we wanted to share that with you this morning on the Elvis and Friends show, coming to you live and hot from Philadelphia. Speaking of James, the birthday boy.
1: 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Play something, JB.
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0: 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Oh!
1: Celebrating James Burton's birthday, of course, which was officially Friday. And wow, look, I'm telling you, a hot page this morning, the Elvis and Friends Radio Show Facebook page. Great photos of James Burton, great photos of Elvis and James Burton, great comments. Just a beautiful thing, a beautiful thing. Thank you so much. And thanks for tuning in as we're enjoying our breakfast and our Elvis and Friends show, special spotlight on the birthday boy, James Burton. And also, before I forget, can't do that. Thank you, Elvis and Friends mystery listener, for putting some of this stuff together. That all those great James Burton guitar solos. Oh, my God, I love them. Knocking me out. I couldn't even finish eating my breakfast. I was getting so worked up over this. It doesn't take much to get me worked up, I'll tell you. Anyway, enjoying. What are we having here? What do we have on the menu? Jimmy Dean. Big John. Big Bad John. Jimmy Dean's croissant, sausage, egg, and cheese. Sausage, egg, and cheese croissant. Yummy, yummy. And it definitely hits the spot. From the first Elvis concert with James Burton in Vegas. And-

Anyway, that is cool stuff from the Elvis Summer of 1969. And that would be what? One of their first concerts together, actually, in Las Vegas. JB was with Elvis from 69 up until 1977. And still, on occasion, makes appearances in different places. As always, spoke very highly of Elvis. He's one of the good guys. One of the good guys. Oh, wow, look at Alice, one of our boss chicks. She's got, wow, I'm just seeing picture after picture. You got great, cool, where do you get these cool photos of JB? They really look neat. And then there's Elvis and JB together on stage. Lots of cool stuff on our Facebook page this morning. As always, the Elvis and Friends Radio Show Facebook page. So anyway, good morning to one and all. Thanks for tuning in to the Elvis and Friends Radio Show worldwide. You know, I was thinking about, I was looking at a couple of pictures from various shows that we've done, Elvis and Friends dinner shows, and one of them came up, or somebody sent me one, of Wild Man Matt. There you go. That's what the hell I want. I want a photo album of Wild Man Matt. I'm just kidding. He goes way back with me. A very loyal fan of Elvis and a loyal fan and supporter of this show. And the one picture, Matt, Wild Man Matt, who named him that? Was that, I think it was Marty. Marty Babbitt's the birthday boy. He's another birthday boy celebrating today. Happy birthday, Marty. He named him Wild Man Matt. Well, anyway, in this picture, it looks like Matt has about four or five empty bottles of beer in front of him. And it was, I think it was taken at our last show, if I remember correctly. I see so much stuff, it's hard to keep everything straight. But it's a fun, loving picture. So anyway, Matt, that picture got me to thinking about a song, a country song that I played when it was brand new, and it was like number one, 1983, and it sounded like this.

There you go, Wild Man Matt. Hey, bartender. From my long-lost brother, Johnny Lee. 1983 was the year for that. Oh, baby, I played it when it was brand new. So many great memories. And, of course, that brings back a lot of personal memories to me as well. When we were with Johnny Lee and worked with Johnny Lee when he came to the Valley Forge Music Fair many, many years ago. And me and Linda were there and had a great time with Johnny Lee, and he was singing his songs. Oh, man! Take me back! Take me back!

So drink to the fool from the Elvis Summer of, boy, that's a good one. Great guitar licks in there from James Burton. From the Elvis Summer of 1970, that was one of their first studio sessions together. We got that spotlight on James Burton celebrating his birthday. He celebrated it on Friday, and I guess he's still celebrating. Fun fact on JB, he was born in Louisiana. On August 21st, he was a regular on the Louisiana Hayride, and whenever Elvis was there at the Hayride, James Burton was doing a personal appearance with somebody, or he was on tour with somebody, so they didn't really hook up at the Louisiana Hayride. They kept missing each other. JB was a self-taught musician and has been playing guitar since his childhood. Wow, that's fantastic. What a talent, what a talent. By the way, James was asked to do the 68 television special with Elvis, but unfortunately he was not available for the 68 television special. Anyway, James Burton's first studio session, he was a teenager. He was somewhere in and around 16 years old, and he did this session. And he did it with Dale Hawkins. 1957. I hear him.

cool stuff, Daddy-O. 1957, it's Dale Hawkins, and that went to, what was that, like in the top 20, top 30 hits on Billboard, in Billboard magazine, Billboard Top 100. Susie Q, Dale Hawkins, that was the first session. There he was, a very young teenager, James Burton, playing guitar and worked his way into that session. What a talented man, I want to tell you. Enjoying the Elvis and Friends radio show worldwide, coming to you live and hot from Philadelphia, Pennsylvania, on a Sunday morning. I can't believe this month is going by so quickly. Today's August 23rd. Next weekend is the last weekend of August. Boy, this has been one hell of a summer. Anyway, what do we have here? We've got, here's another fun fact for you about JB. He was inducted into the Rock and Roll Hall of Fame. The year was 2001. And as I told you, he played guitar for Elvis from 1969 to 1977. He was Elvis's highest paid musician, and deservedly so. And leader of the TCB band, deservedly so. And what a great guy. A great guy and a great talent. And if I remember correctly, Keith Richards of the Rolling Stones inducted him into the Rock and Roll Hall of Fame, gave the little speech.

Oh, yeah. Let me be there. Wow. And that's On the Road with Elvis and James Burton. James used to say, I had to keep my eyes on Elvis on stage constantly because we would rehearse a certain set of songs and then we'd go on stage and then Elvis would sometimes rearrange the set or he'd drop songs or he'd add a song that we didn't even do. Sometimes Elvis would extend the song like what you just heard on Let Me Be There. So you had to pay attention. You had to be sharp. You had to be alert. And of course, James was. He read every one of Elvis's moves, without a doubt. Good stuff. Kind of stuff I give you, baby cakes, on a Sunday morning. The Elvis and Friends radio show. Of course, another fun fact on JB, he played on more hit records than almost anybody. And a lot of us didn't even realize it at the time as we were growing up and listening to the radio that a guy playing guitar on this song or that song, this record, that record was James Burton, who would, of course, go on to work with Rick Nelson and, of course, Elvis. James, I mean, he played on records with Frank Sinatra, Nat King Cole, Dean Martin, Ray Charles, John Denver, Roy Orbison, Buck Owens. Hey, my man, Buck. Emmylou Harris. I mean, the list is endless. He was on so many records. But they'll always remember his work with Elvis and Rick Nelson. All right, what do we got here on the Elvis and Friends radio show worldwide? Oh, I know. It's that time, ladies and gentlemen, boys and girls. All right. Want to say good morning to, wow, there's so many people checking in. I know I'm not going to be able to squeeze it all in, but I want to say very quickly here. Good morning, Linda Krebs. How you doing there, kiddo? And who else do we have here? We've got Nurse Joanne. Nurse Joanne. She's hard at work. She says, what does it say here? The babies are up and listening. And she's got her co-workers listening, all at Jefferson Hospital. Nurse Joanne does say, such a fantabulous job. And her and her hubby were such a great help at the dinner show. Thank you both dearly. Love you dearly. Good morning, Robert. And there's Alice. It's complete. It's a complete day, Alice. You put a great picture of Shemp on the Facebook page, along with all the other great pictures of, of course, Elvis and JB. And there's Vince. Vince says he can't play his air guitar because he needs to add more air to it. All right, I got you, Vince. Yes, and that is a snazzy guitar. There's that word snazzy that my mother used to use. She'd say, hey, Ronnie, that's a snazzy pair of shorty pants you got on. Thanks, Mom. You bought them for me. I guess that's why they're snazzy. It's Marty Babbitts. Today is his birthday. Very happy birthday, Marty. And to celebrate, Marty says he's having gabagool. Gabagool for Marty and everybody. Good morning. Good morning, Fred Salerso. There's David Chevy in Phoenix. The uber-duber man, and he's in Phoenix, I believe, this morning. By the time I get to Phoenix, David Sheffy will be sound asleep. Oh, wait a minute. That's not enough. We need a little bit more from the drummer. Come on. There we go. A little bit more. And then I'll wrap it up. Relax. William Phillips. And there's Wacky Jackie. Leroy McDonald. And who else do I see here on the old list? Cindy Young. Cindy Young is listening to the show on her way home from Billy Idol. So Billy Idol in Virginia. All right, Cindy, thank you for checking me out here. There's Sandra, boss chick Sandra in the United Kingdom. She's home from Memphis and enjoying the show. Ron Norfolk. Good morning, Ron. Peggy, and Anthony. Loving the show as always. There's Ingby from Norway. He's got five favorite songs coming up in the Power Hour. Oh, and here's Herman Hertz. Did somebody say Herman?
I thought so. Raymond in the Milford Penthouse. Harry Gizzy from the Fort Lauderdale Chamber of Commerce. My man, Harry. And there's my nephew, Mike, in Cornwall, England. How did he get over there? And who's the last one on this list? Rick. Oh, that's a runway model. Rick, he's listening in, how do you say this? Lake Winnipesaukee? Is that right? Probably not. I tried. Lake Winnipesaukee, New Hampshire. Well, thank you for checking in, Rick. Also, oh, Nurse Terry. Nurse Terry checking in. I think she's at work also. Loving the show. Nurse Brenda, all of the very important nurses. And I think we have at least one doctor that listens. A couple of lawyers. Everybody from all walks of life love the show. 49 years. It's a 49-year tradition. Thank you so much. I do.

right. 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All right. Thank you, drummer, Mr. Drummer Man. What do we have here? We've got, from 1972. This is a cool one. Great guitar work from James Burton. And this...

This Fool Rush. What a great song. I love the way Elvis does it. Elvis loved that song, too. 1972 in Fool's Rush In. And when they were doing that at Studio B in Nashville, Elvis asked James, if he said, we're going to do that song, and it's going to be on an upcoming album. Can you give me the same basic guitar licks that you did for Rick Nelson when you did that session, if you can recall that? Because that was like 1963, and JB says, well, I'll certainly give it a whirl.

Ah, yes. Taking you back to the good times, the good old days. Rick Nelson, 1963, in his version of Fool's Rush In, which was a favorite of Elvis and just about all of us. I know my mother loved it. She loved, of course, when, as we all did, when Ricky would sing a song at the end of Ozzie and Harriet. She said, oh, what a good-looking young boy he is. Look at the way he closes his eyes when he sings some of those songs, Ronnie. He's got, like, bedroom eyes. I said, Mom, I'm not paying attention to his eyes. I don't care if he's got bedroom eyes. I'm listening to the music like this. From the Elvis Summer of Phyllis Penny, 1971.

One of the great ones with Elvis and James Burton, and If I Were You, from the Elvis Summer of 1971. Hour number one, almost in the books, can't believe it. We're, of course, spotlighting the great music that Elvis and JB made together. The birthday boy, James Burton. And we talked about this one a little bit earlier. From Lance Wing, a new listener, and he's on our Elvis and Friends Facebook page. We played this last week and got a nice response to it. A special tribute to Elvis. Love this thing. As somebody said, this is almost like he's singing about Elvis and you, Mr. D.

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0: Oh, man. Cooking It, Baby, Cooking It with Elvis and J.B. the Birthday Boy. 1975 was the year for that. Man, they were really rocking it out. Mystery Train and Tiger Man. It's our special birthday salute and tribute to James Burton, who worked with Elvis from 1969 to 1977. You're hearing it live and hot on Philly Gold Radio. Of course, that's where you can also enjoy the encore broadcast on Wednesday evening, 7 p.m. to 10 p.m. Philly Gold Radio, TuneIn Radio, Alexa, and the list goes on and on. So check it all out. If you missed any part of it or you just want to hear it one more time, how about if we sing to James Burton once again?
1: Young man on lead guitar. He's one of the finest guitar players I've ever met. His name is James Burton. James.

saw, but I never do. What a complicated lady. Call her my baby, Moody Blue, from 1976, yes. James Burton in that one. So many great songs he was with Elvis on. From 1969 to 1977 in the studio on the hit singles, the albums, the concerts. He recorded with Elvis in the Jungle Room. He was there for it all, and we're shining that special spotlight on James for his birthday. I've got something right here. James is not on this, but I wanted to do this for our dear, loyal listener and friend, Tina Bradley. Actually, Tina's out there listening. She listens every Sunday morning and every Wednesday for the encore, and I know that she's been through a lot, and she is still going through a lot, but she's very supportive and very loyal to the show, and Tina has helped keep the show rolling along, and I'm very, very grateful for all of Tina's efforts and her help. August 9th was the anniversary of the passing of Tina's mom, August 9th, and Tina's dad passed away August 21st, so the month of August is a little bit difficult for her. Here's a special song for you, Tina.

Oh man, that is that is just so cool. I'm just going wild here. As is always the case every Sunday morning on the Elvis and Friends Radio Show, worldwide, coming to you live and hot from Philadelphia, Pennsylvania, United States of America. You're hearing it loud and clear around the world on Philly Gold Radio. How about if we shine that spotlight right there on JB? You ready? All right, let's tune up, band. Come on. JB is the ultimate pro. No flat notes, no flat notes. Let's get it together. Come on, come on. We're ready for you, JB.

Oh, man, he could do it all. He could do it all. Hound Dog, that special version from James Burton, putting the spotlight on the birthday boy. All right, let me give you a little fun fact on this next song I've got for you. Is this, yeah, this is right. We'll find out together. By the way, thank you so much to the Elvis and Friends Mystery Listener for all of these unique things, these little gems and alternate songs and so on and so forth. I really appreciate it. Not only me, but all of the listeners of this really big show around the world, they all enjoy it. They tell me all the time how much they appreciate it, and that's good. Keep them coming, baby. Keep them coming. James Burton and Chip Young. They were fooling around on their acoustic guitars over at RCA Studio B in Nashville with this next song. And Elvis, he told them, I really like what you guys are doing. I like what I'm hearing. How about if we work out something and try to record it? What do you say? All right. And this is what it sounded like.

Yeah, boy, that is cool. Arriba, arriba! Spanish Eyes, 1974, unreleased. Thank you, mystery listener, Elvis and Friends mystery listener, again with one of the gems. Unreleased with Elvis and JB fooling around in the studio. You heard Elvis saying, JB has no idea what you're talking about. And then they go into that song, Spanish Eyes. All right, hey, is the duck still here? I'm just curious. Or did he take the hell off with the drummer? Boy, I'll tell you, good help is hard to find. That's an old saying, I know. That ranks right up there with Gabagool and Snazzy. My mom bought me Snazzy shorty pants. And the duck is waddling his way back in the studio because I got the word. We, of course, we're coming to you live and hot. I always broadcast live every Sunday morning. A very rare thing in the wonderful world of radio. But I do it live on Sunday morning, 7 a.m. to 10 a.m. And we are being heard on Philly Gold Radio and quack, quack. Does that mean, yes, that does mean we are being heard on famous 56 WFIL. Quack, quack. I love it, baby. I love it. Sounds great to me. Famous 56 WFIL plays the hits with the boss chicks and everybody else.

Needs a daddy. I'm busy. I can help. Boy, James Burton doing some great guitar work in there. I know I say that with every song that James is on, but the guy is good. The guy is good. No wonder why Elvis and James hooked up together, because he could keep right up with Elvis. No matter what Elvis would throw at him, whatever type of music it was, whatever style, he could do it all. He could do it all, just like Elvis. So that was a perfect match. It really was. Ah, loving it. Elvis Summer of 1975. And by the way, thank you, Elvis and Friends Mystery Listener, for that unreleased version of I Can Help. All right, what do we have now in the Elvis and Friends Radio Show Worldwide, coming to you live and hot from Philly Old Radio and famous 56 WFIL. Oh, I'm going to do something now for you that I never did before. 49 years of doing this show, I've never, ever, ever, ever, ever did this. People are saying, oh, my God, what's he going to do? What's he going to take his clothes off and do the show in the nude? Nah, nothing like that. I don't want to chase my audience away, for God's sakes. I'm going to give you some very incredible versions, all from Elvis. Well, we're going to kick it off with the man who wrote it and recorded it first, and then we're going to go into all sorts of various versions of Elvis doing the same song. Do you have any idea what I'm talking about? I'm going to give you some great versions of Johnny B. Goode. Oh, my God. Is that an awesome? I loved that ever since I was an itty-bitty kid. Elvis and J.B. with all the various versions of Johnny B. Goode. We're going to kick it off with the granddaddy of rock and roll. Turn it up, mama, turn it up. I'm doing my duck walk right here in the studio.

Oh, man, kicking ass. Oh, mercy. 1969. Yeah, we're giving you... This is going to be unbelievable. I'm telling you ahead of time. Keep the volume nice and loud. It's Johnny B. Good throughout the years from Elvis. Look at Facebook. Going crazy. Robin Lynn. Thank you, Robin, for that beautiful comment. She says, we love hearing your voice, RRC. Everywhere and anywhere, any place we go. It's like you're a traveling DJ. Remember that show, Have Gun, Will Travel? That's, have records and a microphone. Rock and Run, Will Travel.

0: It's nonstop. Johnny B. Goode, I want to tell you, when you would come over to my mom and dad's house, that's what you would hear going round the clock any hour of the day or night. Johnny B. Goode, either from Chuck or from Elvis.
1: Well, Louisiana, baby.

Isn't that wild? Isn't that absolutely incredible? That's the version that my brother and I learned note for note for note, man. We could play it flawless, man. It was just what a great memory. Johnny B. Good. I see Alice writes over on the Facebook page, what a song. I could hear this every hour on the hour. You know, Alice, let me tell you something. You'd make a wonderful program director. I could hear it now. I could see it now, the memo. Play the top of the hour ID, come out of the ID with Johnny B. Good every hour on the hour. What do you think?

Fantastic. Oh, my God. Happy birthday, James Burton, the birthday boy celebrating birthday number 87 on Friday. And there you have it. I told you something I have never done before. On all 49 years of doing the Elvis and Friends radio show, I gave you several versions that Elvis performed over the years of Johnny B. Goode, kicking it off with the granddaddy of rock and roll, the man that wrote it and recorded it first, the Chucker. Making merry with Chuck Berry right here at WFIL. Yes, indeed. Good stuff. Man, that'll get you moving and a-grooving. This, I just love this stuff. Never again will you be treated to this kind of music. This was like the real deal, once in a lifetime. I've got a personal favorite of James Burton, one of many. This was a personal favorite by his boss and friend, a song that they had 24 hours to get it together and make it perfect. As they were told, you guys got to make it perfect for performance and recording. And they did.

The Wonder of You. What an incredible record from 1970. And, of course, personal favorite of J.B., James Burton, the birthday boy, and all of us. Just about everybody loves that song. It's so spectacular. The lyrics, the melody, Elvis's voice, everything. That is just a totally perfect record. All right, what do we have now? James Burton, as I told you, he was around forever. He is still around. I don't want to, you know, upset anybody. He's still around, still doing his thing, still makes occasional appearances. The first recording session he ever played on was, and I played this earlier, from 1957 with Dale Hawkins. Oh, Susie Q, a song that later was popularized by Creedence Clearwater Revival, which is how some people remember that song, but it was originally done by Dale Hawkins with James Burton in there. And, of course, over the years, he's famous for backing up Rick Nelson. He was part of the band, and he'll always be remembered for his work with Elvis from 1969 to 1977. And in between things, he worked with a whole bunch of other artists. And at one point, he was a member of the house band, the Shindig House Band. Remember Shindig? I used to watch that every week. And we would see everybody on there. Jackie Wilson, the Beatles, oh my God, Jackie D. Shannon, the Righteous Brothers. Oh, the list went on and on and on. Bobby Sherman, yes, Bobby Sherman. And they had a house band, and James Burton was part of that house band. He was the, of course, the lead guitar player of the Shindogs. Now you tell me, where else could you go to treat it to a song by the Shindogs? Right here on Shindig.

Oh, that's cool. That's cool with memories. I can still see me at home sitting in front of the TV watching Shindig with, who was the host of that? Jack O'Neill, I think. You remember the Flintstones even did a parody of Jack O'Neill Stone. They did. That was an unbelievable cartoon. They did a parody of almost everybody. Good stuff. That's the Shindogs, yeah. And, of course, James Burton playing lead guitar in there. Who else? There was a few famous people in there. I remember Leon Russell. He was also part of the Shindogs. All right, let me squeeze in one more song here with Elvis and JB before we wrap up our number two. Wow. And then we've got a fabulous Power Hour coming up at 9 o'clock. We're going to find out the five all-time favorite Elvis songs for Connie Fike of Alliance, Ohio. And who else do we have here? Let me see my idiot cards. Oh, yeah, Little Timmy of Huntsville, Alabama. And also Yngwie Hackensen of Norway, a special song gift to Yngwie from Rita Van Gestel of Belgium. So we're going to find out what that's all about coming up in the 9 o'clock Power Hour. But first, oh yeah, that special version of Green, Green Grass of Home.

that I awake and look around me at four gray walls that surround me, and I realize I was only dreaming.

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1: 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And what do we have? Well, the 9 o'clock Power Hour, we're going to feature three loyal listeners of this show. 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Listener number one, Connie Fike of Alliance, Ohio. This is song number one.

0: Beautiful. I miss you, and I wish you were here. 1973, song number two of the five favorites, five Elvis favorites for Connie Fike of Alliance, Ohio. And when she made the request for these five songs, she sent a very nice little letter to me, which I really appreciate, Connie. Very kind of you. She said, "I'm really sorry and feel bad, Ron, that I can't make your August 9th Elvis and Friends party at Lazaretto Ballroom. So to help you with the show," she made a donation. Very kind of her to do that. And it really means a lot to me, your help and your loyalty. She says, "I hope all have a great time. And the boss chicks do some dancing. I will dance from my chair." And it's from Connie Fike from Alliance, Ohio.
1: Oh, I wish I was

0: Thank you, Elvis.
1: Thank you, brother. Several have performed it.
2: Thank you. You're fantastic. Thank you.
1: Several tribute artists have performed it.
2: Thank you very much.
1: But nobody, and I mean nobody, has come close to Elvis's performance.
2: Thank you.
1: And they never will.
0: Connie Fike of Alliance, Ohio. Here we go.

Jailhouse Rock, y'all. 1957. Up next, we got song number 5 for Connie Fike of Alliance, Ohio. You ready, baby? You ready? Let me light your Sunday morning sky.

Oh, my goodness gracious. It doesn't get any better than that, honest to God. 1972, just a hunk, of burning love. There you have it. Connie Fike of Alliance, Ohio. There she is, boss chick Connie Fike, who lives out in Alliance, Ohio, and her five favorites. So what do we hear? I'll tell you what we hear. Can't Help Falling in Love, I Miss You, from 1973. American Trilogy, Jailhouse Rock, from 1957, and wrapping it up with Burning Love from 1972. Thank you so much for your loyalty and support of the show, Connie. Means a lot. Okay, what do we have here? Five all-time favorites. Oh, five all-time Elvis favorites from Little Timmy, who I don't believe he's on Facebook, but he stays in touch with me. He lives in Huntsville, Alabama, and I know Little Timmy listens to the show religiously, and I appreciate that. Little Timmy celebrated his birthday yesterday, as a matter of fact, August 22nd. And he said he would like a country set of songs. So here we go, Little Timmy.

with that country boy in Huntsville, Alabama, Little Timmy. And Gentle on My Mind, 1969. The version of that song that, as John Hartford, the writer of it, told me, surprised him the most when they said, you know, Elvis wants to record your song, Gentle on My Mind. He couldn't believe it, but he certainly was thrilled.

0: song, what a production. Wow. Eddie Rabbit wrote it, Elvis immortalized it, of course, 1970, the year for Kentucky Rain. Up next, we got song number 5 for Little Timmy of Huntsville, Alabama, who celebrated his birthday yesterday, August 22nd, and he's probably still celebrating. He's listening to his songs, listening to the show, and having a great time. I certainly hope so. Always a pleasure to hear from you, Little Timmy, and I know we've got more of your top 5 favorites coming up in the weeks ahead as well. Here's song number 5 for Little Timmy. Well, look who it is.
1: Well, hello there.
0: Well, hello there, Elvis.
1: My, it's been a long, long time.
0: Sure is. Little Timmy's been asking how you doing.

0: Yeah. What a great song, written by Willie Nelson. Funny how time slips away. Song number 5 for Little Timmy from 1971. We'll also, I'll send that out to our girl, Ginger. Love you, honey. Funny how time slips away. All right, what did we hear for Little Timmy, the birthday boy? T-R-O-U-B-L-E, 1975. I Forgot to Remember to Forget, 1955. Gentle on My Mind, 1969. Kentucky Rain, 1970. Funny how time slips away, 1971. Happy birthday, Little Timmy of Huntsville, Alabama. Thank you so much for listening to the Elvis and Friends radio show on Philly Gold Radio and Famous 56 WFIL. What do we got now? We got our third spotlight listener, Yngve Hackinson of Norway. He also celebrated a birthday. His birthday was when? Last Saturday. Okay, happy birthday. He's probably still celebrating. Knowing Yngve, he's still celebrating. This is a special song gift from Rita Van Gestel from Belgium. And what do we have?
1: Can't Stop Loving.
0: Can't Stop Loving You.

0: 1981, kick it into the country. That is so good. Faded Love, song number two for for the birthday boy, Yngve Hakansson of Norway. Special Elvis song gift from Rita Van Gestel of Belgium. All right, you ready for song number three?
1: Hi.

Yeah. Please don't drag that string around. Otis Blackwell wrote it, and of course Elvis would record it at RCA Studio B in Nashville. Good stuff, 1963. That was song number 1, 2, 3, 4. Song number 4 for Yngwie Hackinson of Norway. Now up next we got the fifth and final song. Of course, Yngwie celebrated his birthday last Saturday. He's still celebrating, enjoying this music, enjoying his five favorites. And this fifth one is a special, well, all five of them were a special song gift from Rita Van Gestel of Belgium, also a longtime loyal listener of this show. And he wanted this one sent out especially to Rita.

Sands and Muddy Water. And that's a the fifth and final song, special song request, going a special dedication actually going out to Rita Van Gestel of Belgium. There you have the five favorites of the birthday boy. Another birthday boy, a lot of birthdays here. And of course we're talking about Yngwie Hankinson of Norway. Song number one, I Can't Stop Loving You, 1972, At the Garden. 1981, Faded Love. 1977, Trying to Get to You. 1963, Please Don't Drag That String Around. And the fifth and final song, I'll Wash My Hands in Muddy Water. 1971, recorded at RCA Studio B in Nashville. Great stuff. Thank you, everybody, for your three special loyal listeners getting their five favorites in here this morning during the Power Hour. Our special spotlight, and of course the main spotlight, has been on James Burton, his great guitar work with Elvis from 1969 to 1977. As we also said, mainly he worked with so many great artists in the recording studio, but he'll mainly be remembered, of course, for his work with Elvis and, of course, for his work with Rick Nelson.

Mary Lou. Oh, man, how great is that? Rick Nelson, of course, and James Burton on the electric lead guitar. Listen to me, you will never again in your lifetime hear such magnificent, fantabulous music. Never again.

0: Ricky and James Burton, the birthday boy. How incredible. Believe what you say. Wow. Thank you so much for listening. Don't forget, Encore Wednesday evening. It happens on Philly Gold Radio and Famous 56 WFIL Radio. And it starts at 7 p.m., as it always does on Wednesday evening. You'll hear a broadcast of what we did this morning all over again. In case you missed anything or you just loved it so much, you need to hear it one more time. 7 p.m. to 10 p.m. on Wednesday evening. Hey, Chrissy, if you're listening, I think I would like a grilled cheese sandwich when I get off the air. I'm requesting a grilled cheese sandwich. Thank you, Elvis, for the great music and for bringing some special people into my life along this journey. What a journey.
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1: 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And he'd be tall and handsome, rich and strong. Now that boy I love has come to me. 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